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Sean's got your chance to win tickets tomorrow morning on The Sean Show to see Daniel Emmett. 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

Well, if somehow you missed it, the governor is extending the gas tax holiday until November 4th, which happens to be the day after the midterm election. $4.41 a gallon is pretty much the national average here in Indiana. It's $3.81. Diesel, of course, is still pretty expensive. It's, in my area, it's about $7.03 a gallon. E105.7, it's all about the variety.

It's all about the variety. B105.7, Lionel Richie's health scares that took place this summer. We had to cancel a number of shows. His spokesperson says that he will take time off before returning to the stage. But he's doing pretty well, pretty much just resting and recuperating. That's good news to hear that Lionel came through all of the procedures he had to have done. And he is planning to return to American Idol, the 25th season, next year, 2027, as a judge. That's good news.

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0: 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It's all about the variety.

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You're with Eric Garns on B105.7. It's all about the variety here at the home of B's Big Box. Tell you how to win coming up.

I don't know how I missed this. Today is National Homemade Cookies Day. Of any kind. Too late to have cookies now, though, right? Maybe tomorrow. B105.7. It's all about the variety. When

It's all about the variety. B105.7. You're with Eric, and here's something. The more you know, it's researchers. A lot of research on so many things. And this, they looked at more than a million patients, found that 90 days after surgery, patients treated by male surgeons were somewhat more likely to have died, been readmitted to the hospital, or experienced complications. So someone said, maybe get a female surgeon instead? B105.7.

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1: 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And also, don't forget to check out Bud Light and Neutral while you're there. 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Looking to get that win in London. 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

It's all about the variety. B105.7, you were there again. Here's something to think about. It seems more research is showing that fans are more prone to violence and other irrational behavior after their team loses. So hopefully that won't happen for us. Fever winning tonight, hopefully, and the Colts winning on Sunday would be great.

You're in the right place where it's all about the variety. Right here, B105.7. I'm Eric Garns, and the place also to win money just because you're listening. 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

America on B105.7. It's all about the variety. Fall festivals that are happening. Some started late last month, and there's others that are continuing. Riley Festival started earlier today in downtown Greenfield, hosting 4 days of fall fun running through the 4th. German Fest, that is happening Saturday here in downtown Indy at 401 East Michigan Street. You got Potter's Bridge Fall Festival on the 3rd as well. That's on Allisonville Road in Noblesville. Morgan County Fall Foliage Festival, the 8th through the 11th in Martinsville.

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It's all about the variety. I'm Eric Garns. Coming up on the Sean Show tomorrow, your chance to win a nice prize pack featuring tickets to see Daniel Emmett, Michael Carbonaro, and the Sharp family. They're all going to be at Allied Solutions Center for the Performing Arts. 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Sean's got your chance to win tickets tomorrow. 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

Making plans for the outdoors tomorrow. Looks like there could be some showers, maybe some scattered showers in the afternoon. In the morning, a little better chance of showers overnight into early morning. But by Saturday and Sunday, going to be nice. Sunny, about 68 Saturday and 72 on Sunday. B105.7. It's all about the variety, just like the weather. Strong.

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It's all about the variety. B105.7, you're with Eric. It's time for me to wrap up. I've enjoyed my time with you. Thanks for being here tonight, as we will hope to do it again tomorrow. And maybe you'll win some money with B's Big Bucks. From B105.7, it's all about the variety. Gary.

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Happy Friday, second day of October. Man, yesterday felt like July, didn't it? Mark me down as a big no thanks, Tom Hanks, on that. Once we get through the rain today, if I look at my phone, all I see are sun icons and highs in the 60s and 70s. Saturday, sunny and 70. Sunday, sunny and 73. Monday, sunny and 67. Tuesday, sunny and 68. Etc. Coming up on the show today, another installment of Yacht Rocktober and Sean's Short Scares. Y'all sent in some goodens yesterday at 317-681-1057. You can keep doing that. Send in a short, scary story on the text, or you can send a voice memo, as some have done. We're going to do Forget the Format Friday around 720. We got some numbers to get to and more. Friday morning, glad you're here.

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0: It's National Smarties Day, like the candy. They don't do anything for me. I don't like anything that's, you know, too chalky. Really don't like any element of chalkiness. When I say something, I don't like something that's too chalky, it indicates that there's a tolerable level of chalkiness in things I like to eat. There really isn't. Really no tolerance for eating chalky stuff. Today's also Name Your Car Day. I'm pretty proud of the two cars that we have named in our garage. I make that sound like that we have more cars in there that aren't named. We have a two-car garage. There's two cars in it. Andy's car, my car. Andy drives a Toyota RAV4, who he named Ravioli. And then it was perfect. I drive a Volvo. Those are made in Sweden. And I thought, well, Swedish meatballs. And I'm going to name my car Meatball so we could have Meatball and Ravioli. Yeah. Of course, even my car names would be food related.

0: Let's talk about text, baby. Let's talk about you and me. Let's talk about all the good things and the bad things that may be. Let's talk about texts. Let's talk about texts. Let's talk about texts. Let's talk about texts.
1: 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Kathy on the east side. Sean, your listeners might want to drive around and look at Halloween decorations. Make sure they drive by 10th and Franklin. In front of our neighbor's house, there is an incredible display. I've included some pictures, but it's got to be seen in person to get the full effect. Might be a little early in the month to do that, but I do like the idea of driving around and looking at people's Halloween decorations the same way you would Christmas decorations back in the day. This is a great text from Shanna in Fisherific. We learned in Tough Trivia yesterday that 58% of women do this as soon as they get home. The correct answer was take their bra off. Shanna says, Sean, I'm definitely in the 58% of women who take their bra off when they get home. So much so that my family will tell me before I get home not to take it off if we need to go out somewhere. Because my rule is, once it's off, it ain't going back on. I support that rule.

0: It's Sean's Tough Trivia on
1: B105.7. Got tickets to a bunch of shows coming to Allied Solutions Center for the Performing Arts, Daniel Emmett, October 17th, Michael Carbonaro, October 23rd, and Sharp Family Singers, Best of Broadway, October 24th. Pair of tickets to all those shows. Here's the question. One third of us admit to doing this with fresh produce. What is it? I've done it. One third of us admit to doing this with fresh produce. What is it? The correct answer to help you win in two songs

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1: There this month, including Daniel Emmett. He's played with TSO. He's been on America's Got Talent. He'll be there October 17th. Michael Carbonaro, a magician slash prankster with his own show on True TV, October 23rd. And Sharp Family Singers, Best of Broadway, October 24th. And the question to get you all those tickets, it's this. One third of us admit to doing this with fresh produce. What is it? The correct answer is, if there's mold on it, one third of us admit to cutting off the moldy part and eating the produce anyway. Yeah, I've done that with produce. I've done that with bread. However, you know, they really say you're not supposed to do that because mold, it's spores. And so even though you may not be able to see mold on parts of it, it's still there. It's still there. But I don't know. I don't know. I'm not dead yet. You know, sort of like the people who say you shouldn't eat raw cookie dough. Well, if that's what takes me down, I will have died a happy man. 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

It's the Sean Show on B105.7, Friday morning. Coming up in mere moments, another installment of Yacht Rocktober. I've got our first installment of Sean's Short Scares for the season. Thanks for sending in scary stories yesterday on the text 317-681-1057. Some of you even sent voice memos, which I love, and you can do that as well. Keep them coming, 681-1057. We got Forget the Format Friday coming up after that. Got some numbers to get to around 7:30. Sean's Friday song at 7:45. Oh, and a hairband weekend starting with Jay Michaels today at 3. Lots to get to today.

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0: Who do we have to thank for this one? We've got Andrew at 317-681-1057. He suggested what I thought would be a great Yacht Rock song, because I get it. Some Yacht Rock songs can be a little slow and sleepy, but they're all about, you know, being smooth, lowering stress, whatnot. This may be one of the happiest sounding songs ever recorded. The opening keyboard, an instant serotonin boost. Hall & Oates for Andrew. You make my dreams come true. Yacht Rocktober on B. Sean Short Scares next.

0: That drum, man, it's so good. Sean Short Scares on B105.7. This is where we share short but scary stories, preferably from your life, on the text at 317-681-1057. 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
1: Hi, Sean. I happen to hear your ghost stories, and I wanted to share one. My name is Cindy, and I have two friends, let's call them Adam and Shane, who were hosting a party last year at Halloween, and it had a special theme. I had a faux fur on. We're sitting around the bonfire. I go inside to use the restroom. I come out, and I feel this stinging on my forearm, move my sleeve up, and I've got what looks like a burn, like a piece, like a spark from the fire. 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I think they have some kind of spirit or demon living in their basement.
0: Well, thank you, Cindy. That's not Cindy. That's our friend Mindy Winkler from our sister station, Hank FM. She and her husband Bob were at our Halloween party last year, and she did get a mysterious Adam and Shane. Andy and Sean. She did get a weird burn on her arm at our Halloween party. Do I think it was caused by a demon in our basement? I sure hope not. That I can tell you. Another installment of Sean Short Scares coming up just after 8 o'clock.

0: ready for the weekend, ready for Forget the Format Friday at B105.7. And Sean Copeland, we're getting set for Forget the Format Friday, which is where I'll play a song or two we don't normally play. Maybe something we just don't play all that often. Either way, hopefully be something to get you pumped up and feeling good on a Friday. I've got a song that's going to serve as a preview of our hair bands weekend that's starting. Hope you got your Aquanet ready and your lighter, but you know, don't keep those too far apart. Hairband weekend starts with Jay Michaels this afternoon at 3 o'clock. And I remember when I first started dating Andy 10 years ago, my now husband, of course, we were doing hairband weekends back then. And I remember one came up, and Andy has a music composition degree and vocal performance degree from UIndy. He likes a lot of, you know, highbrow, highfalutin music. And I remember we were listening to the Hairband Weekend. We just started dating, and he was like, oh, my gosh, I love this. This is such my jam. Like, oh, I didn't realize you were a headbanger. Full of surprises. So if you're a headbanger or not, either way, I got you covered, because Forget the Format Friday today is going to come from a hair band, but not a very hairbandy sounding song. Well, it'll make sense once you hear it next.
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13: Ready for the weekend, ready for Forget the Format Friday, and getting set for, sorry, somebody, somebody just walked by in the hallway and waved at me in the window, and now I'm totally distracted. We're going to use this as a preview for our hairband weekend that Jay Michaels is going to start at 3 o'clock today. And I know I've had to have played this song before for Forget the Format Friday because it's maybe, I think most people know it, but it's a little bit obscure and it's a favorite of mine. The band Extreme, they're technically a hair band, so they will be part of our hair band weekend, but apparently nobody told them their biggest hits were supposed to have, you know, screaming electric guitars and all the things that you would think of with a hair band, because their biggest hit was a song called More Than Words, which, you know, compared to other hairband songs, is pretty wimpy. And then they followed it up with another acoustic song from 1991 from the hairband Extreme, but not very hairband sounding. This is Wholehearted. By the way, the lead guitarist from Extreme went on to be Rihanna's touring guitarist. I like this song. Hope you do too. Forget the Format Friday on B.

pretty soft for a hair band song, but they qualify. It's Extreme. You'll hear some of their songs this weekend as we do a hair band weekend starting at 3 o'clock this afternoon with Jay Michaels here on B105.7. Sean Copeland, there's a television show that's pretty iconic, and you had no idea that the show was originally set in Indianapolis. At least I didn't. I'm going to assume you didn't. We'll talk about that and more coming up in two songs. Rain will get out of here today. A lot of dry time this afternoon. Falling humidity, too. Then some great fall weather ahead.

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0: 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Good morning.
1: Sean looks at the numbers.
0: I'm Sean. These are the numbers. 3,000 is our first one. Target says it is cutting prices on 3,000 items, mostly clothing, accessories, and home goods. They say they're trying to win back shoppers who have been watching their budgets and pulling back on non-essential purchases. The goal is to convince customers that a Target run can be affordable again. Listen, whether or not a Target run is affordable has to do more with me than Target. You know, you go in for light bulbs and $100 later, there's your Target run. I have enjoyed the, I've done this a couple times. I love my Washington Square Target. It's a baby tiny Target. I like a tiny store. I like the curbside pickup. That, I think, has prevented me from having costly Target runs. 88 is our next number. Thanks to Jameson from Meridian Kessler for sending this in on the text line at 317-681-1057. He sent this after Dennis Haskins, the actor who played Mr. Belding in Saved by the Bell, died this week. Jameson says, Sean, did you know that Zach Morris was originally a Hoosier? Before Saved by the Bell, there was a show, I did not know this. Before Saved by the Bell, there was a show called Good Morning, Miss Bliss. It premiered in 1988, and it was set at a junior high school right here in Indianapolis. Screech and Lisa and Mr. Belding were all there. Then NBC, that was on the Disney Channel, they canceled the show. NBC picked it up, retooled it, magically moved all the characters to California with no explanation, and Saved by the Bell was born. Did not know that. There was another show set in it. So that show was set in Indianapolis. There was another show. Was it called One Life to Live, One Day at a Time? There was another show set in Indianapolis. I'm sure somebody will text it to me. 7 is our next number. That's how many points the Fever lost by in Vegas last night to end their season. And our final number is 9:30. That's what time the Colts kick off Sunday from London. Breakfast with the Colts this weekend. We are favored, by the way, over the Commanders. That's nice. Haven't we won all of our overseas games in recent? I think we have. We're favored over the Commanders. You can hear it if you're out about Sunday morning on our sister station, 97.1 Hank FM. With that, I'm Sean. Those are the numbers.

0: Need some good news, baby, from your life on the text 317-681-1057. What's something you're looking forward to this weekend? A little victory you've had in your life? Friday morning shout out, something you're thankful for. As long as it fits under that good news umbrella, man, hit me with it. I'm still struck by. Sometimes it's you know, real simple stuff. Like what I'm about to share from my life is pretty simple, but then sometimes we get real significant things. Like I remember the person who texted in last week and said that their husband had had a stroke and hadn't spoken in like months. And for the first time that week, last week, he spoke, and what he said was happy birthday to their daughter. It was their daughter's birthday. It was the first words he'd spoken in months. Can you imagine? So I love that. Sometimes we get a perspective adjustment with this segment. You know, you're upset, you're agitated about something. I probably am too. And then you hear that, and it's like, man, I need to put that little stuff on the shelf or kick it aside and let gratitude fill its place, you know? My good news is, and Mrs. Lucky listening online in South Carolina is going to be happy. She was upset that maybe I was not going to get to go to the Marconi Awards. You know, it's the Oscars of radio, and this radio station is up for a Station of the Year award. It's the highest honor in radio. And the company had said initially they were not going to send me to New York to claim that award. Well, I found out this week I am going to get to go to New York and represent the Sean Show family and hopefully bring home a big award. That's coming up in a few weeks. I assume Mrs. Lucky's hate mail campaign is what convinced the big bosses to change their mind. So I got a trip to New York to look forward to, but I feel like I'm gonna take all of you with me in a way. It'll be our shared award if we win it. And if we don't, well, we're still going to New York. All right, 317-681-1057. What do you got? Hit me now. Sean's Friday Songs next.
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0: Day two.
1: Friday! Woohoo!
2: Yes, indeed. Sean's Friday song. This is where we pause and we celebrate good news from your life on the text at 317-681-1057. Hope everybody's texting safely this morning. And I thank you. Let's do it. All right, we got Sydney who says, Sean, my good news for the week is I had a procedure on Wednesday. Went well, got good results. It's also payday today, so that's exciting. And she says, my grandparents are coming down to visit this weekend, which only happens about once every 5 years. So I'm excited for that. Also happy to hear you get to go to New York. It was so sad when I heard they weren't sending you. Aw, babe, thank you for that. Amber from Arcadia, Sean. Good morning, it's me, Amber. Hey, Amber. She says, I wanted to share with you that I'm excited tomorrow morning. I'm taking my mom and I to the Indiana State Sanatorium for a spooky haunt. Is that the one out in Rockville? Oh, that place... that place looks spooky. Dawn, my grateful news, Sean. This is Breast Cancer Awareness Month, and I am 2.5 years cancer-free. That's tremendous, Dawn. Stacy, Sean, my good news is after school today, it's fall break, baby! Heard that. Right about now. She says, I love my 7th and 8th graders, but I'm super excited to have a week with no alarm clock. Barb the Cocktail Queen's up next. Let that baseline move. She says, Sean, my home may be a disaster, but Sunday... So Barb's house was hit by a tree in a storm a month or so ago, and her house is not habitable. She says, my home may be a disaster zone, but Sunday's National Vodka Day, and frankly, I have my priorities. Sunday, I rise from the rubble, and I celebrate like a champ. Sunday, we vodka. Atta girl, that's like a battle cry. I like that. You could be a coach, Barb. Felt all fired up after that. Emily says, Sean, we've got the Whiteland Band competition this Saturday. Go Warriors! That'd be the Marching Warriors? Care Bear Carolyn. Good to be alive right about now. Care Bear Carolyn says, Sean, my good news is I'm doing a murder mystery dinner with my mom tomorrow, and Sunday is state for Special Olympics, and my nephew is in the cornhole tournament. Oh, that's awesome. She says, thanks for being a bright light of inspiration to all your 37 listeners. I want to shout out Care Bear, too, because I aggressively disagreed with her in trial by text at this time yesterday, and we're still friends. See there? Care Bear, we're a model for the nation. Can disagree and be pals. Choir seems to have draped themselves in the British flag today in honor of the Colts playing in London. Been good.
1: Right about now.
2: Micah says, I'm doing my first major play test for my board game, I Like Hats and Money. I don't understand what any of that sentence means, Micah, but I'm happy for you. Is that a game, I Like Hats and Money? I like hats and money. Debbie had a PET scan yesterday. She says, I've gotten the results back already. There are no early signs of Alzheimer's. With my family history, that was a concern that we had. Great health news. Terry from Mooresville celebrating my dad's 90th birthday this weekend. She says... Randy from Plainfield.

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1: And get some stuff done around the house. Bell ring. PhD Robin says, computer issues at work have just turned my half day into a full Friday off. Oh my gosh, that is tremendous. Shout out to computer issues. And Shaka Sean will wrap us up here. She says, Sean, this weekend I get the privilege of celebrating my papa's 80th birthday. I know how truly lucky I am. And she sent me a picture of her sweet father. He looks like a sweet man. Well, you're a sweet woman, so it makes sense that he would be a sweet man. Oh, good job, everybody. That's how you do the Friday song. Makes my Friday.

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0: This comes from Barb, the cocktail queen, on the text. She says, now that Fat Bear Week is over, and we've all been left with some giant void and not enough serotonin can fill it, can we do Chonky Cat Week? Like right here, right now, can we vote on Chonky Cats? Oh, that would make me so happy. Yeah, well, Fat Bear Week. Why not Chonky Cat Week? All my cats are physically fit. They're on GLP-1, so they wouldn't qualify. Love that old Elton John song, Get Back, Chonky Cat.

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0: Listen, and as if winning $1,500 wouldn't lower your stress enough, here's some more stress reduction by way of Yacht Rocktober. All right, I had opened up the text line for Yacht Rock requests, 317-681-1057, but I'm sorry, my name is on the show. I'm going to have to supersede and cut in line here in front of these requests. Because, you know, with the morning, I've got to play a rain song, right? This is one of those songs that it fits in that Yacht Rock category. And it somehow makes getting absolutely soaked sound romantic. This artist wrote this after getting caught walking through New York City in a rainstorm and basically thought, you know, this is miserable unless you're in love. Neil Sedaka, Laughter in the Rain, Yacht Rocktober on B, Sean Short Scares. Another one of those next.

0: Well, that's a good Yacht Rocktober, even if I do say so myself. It is the Sean Show on B. Good morning.
1: It's Halloween, it's time for scares, it's time for squeeze. It's Halloween, it's Halloween.
0: Sean Short Scares, sharing really short but really scary stories throughout the month of October, and I welcome yours at 317-681-1057. How many short scares do I share? Well, it depends on how many you send on the text, 681-1057. You can also send a voice memo there. Rose from the West Side. Sean, we lived in a house on Olin Street. I don't know where Olin Street is. Maybe West Side. I'll look it up. We lived in a house on Olin Street, and a man had fallen off the roof and was buried in our basement. What? She says, one time my sister and brother were babysitting me, and my brother put me in the basement for a timeout. I swear to you, I heard the bricks move in the basement. I screamed and I banged on the door for them to let me out. Told my mom when she got home, we went down to the basement, and my mom saw eyes in the wall of the basement. She says we eventually moved out. Well, yes. Seems like a good call. If I have moving bricks and eyes in the wall of my basement, now, sometimes, I'm not scoffing, but sometimes these stories are very believable, and sometimes it's hard to believe. I believe you, Rose, but that's a pretty sensational one. Thanks for sharing, though, and thanks for circling up around the campfire here and listening to a Sean Short Scare.

0: It is off to work we go. Going to start the No Repeat Workday with the All Music Hour. Mere moments. Also ahead, Sean's Leftovers. Just some things I've wanted to get to this week, but other stuff has gotten in the way. The city of Greenwood has done something that deserves a tip of the cap. City of Greenwood has done something really, really lovely. And I think you'll like knowing about it. Got that. Got a leftover about the bus. And we're going to talk hugs. Oh, I love a good hug. That and more of my leftovers are next.
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0: Going to start the No Repeat Workday with the All Music Hour. And we're going to do so with a song, by the way, that scored very well in our recent music survey at B1057.com. It is a new song on the playlist. Hope you like it. Hope you voted for it in the music survey. We'll do that right after we clear out leftovers.
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0: I am 41 years old. 40 wonderful. Thank you. And I grew up watching the show Full House. The significant pet of my childhood was a golden retriever who I named Comet after Full House. I loved that show. Did you see that Candace Cameron Bure, I believe it is, DJ Tanner from Full House, she is having her first grandchild.
25: Oh! Oh, that hurts! That hurts!
0: DJ Tanner is going to be a grandmother! Ladies and gentlemen, holy smokes. Are you a hugger? How do you greet people when you see them? I heard Annie Fox talking about this on her show this week. 51% say when they first meet somebody, they greet with a handshake. Just 5% say they greet with a hug. Yeah, I probably don't hug on the first meeting of a stranger unless there's some kind of familiarity already. Like, I sometimes, like, if I meet one of my 37 listeners, if I meet a Sean Show family member, I will often hug on the first meeting, but I'm sort of like, well, we already kind of have some familiarity with each other, right? Like, we're not total strangers, but I will always ask. I will say, are you a hugger? And if they say no, then I give them a fist bump or a handshake or whatever. But if they are a hugger, I'm going in. I love a good hug. You know what? I don't have a good handshake. The problem is I don't have good depth perception. My eyes aren't good at that. And so, sometimes when I go in for the hand, I either overshoot or I undershoot. I don't judge the, once I get a grip and that my hand in the right place, I can give you a nice, firm, good handshake, but I don't get it in the right spot. Routinely, so more margin for error with a hug. Okay, and finally, I think this is so lovely. They've done something in the city of Greenwood that is so nice. The city has opened a rainbow bridge in a city park. Of course, it's a pet memorial, right? Inspired by the idea that our pets cross over the rainbow bridge. They wait for us on the other side. It's so nice to give people a physical place to remember pets that became part of their families. And you can even leave collars and tags behind kind of as memorials to pets that you have lost. I love that it takes an idea, the Rainbow Bridge, an idea that has comforted grieving pet owners, and it turns it into something you can actually visit. That's so nice. And this somebody gave me a little placard when our dog Brady the Golden Doodle died a few years ago, and it said, I believe it said, "Heaven is where you will see all the pets you've ever loved." I'm like, well, sign me up for that. By the way, this is one of those things I do believe, the Rainbow Bridge in Greenwood. You will probably show up just fine, and then you'll leave needing a minute to collect yourself. Certainly know I would. Okay, I'm Sean. Those are my leftovers. On a train.

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Getting closer to 8:50, that's when I get to tell you the exact time to listen and win $1,500 today with our local cash giveaway, Bee's Big Bucks. And coming up in two songs, nothing is getting cheaper these days. Well, that's not true. 3,000 things are about to get cheaper. We'll explain as we take a look at some Friday morning numbers just ahead.

0: Inching closer to 850. That's when I can tell you the exact time to listen to win $1,500 today with our local cash giveaway, Bee's Big Bucks. It's the Sean Show. Good morning.
1: Sean looks at the numbers.
0: I'm Sean. These are the numbers. 3,000 is our first one. Target says they are reducing prices on 3,000 items. Mostly it's going to be clothing, accessories, and home goods. I wish they could do it on, you know, essentials. But they say they're trying to win back shoppers who have been watching their budgets and pulling back on non-essential purchases. The goal is to convince customers that a Target run can be affordable again. Listen, I showed discipline this week that I don't think has ever been seen by mankind. I went into a Target and I bought only the things that I went in there to buy. Yes. I wanted and needed Armor All because I wanted to clean out my car and I needed AAA batteries. I went in needing, again, Armor All and AAA batteries, and I walked out with only Armor All and AAA batteries. Thank you. I deserve more than a golf clap for that, quite frankly. 88 is our next number. This is a real fun trivia nuggie, and it comes courtesy of Jameson from Meridian Kessler. Thank you for sending this at 317-681-1057. We had the story this week about Dennis Haskins, the actor who played Mr. Belding on the show Saved by the Bell, the principal, of course. He passed away this week. Jameson said, Sean, did you know that Zach Morris and crew, they were all originally Hoosiers? Saved by the Bell was sort of a repackage of a prior show. Before Saved by the Bell, there was a show on the Disney Channel called Good Morning, Miss Bliss. It premiered in 1988, and it was set at a junior high school here in Indianapolis. I didn't know that. I didn't know that Zach and Screech and Lisa and Mr. Belding were all Hoosiers. So they were all there. They were all a part of the show. But then NBC, Disney Channel canceled it. NBC picked it up, retooled it, magically moved everybody to California, Bayside High, with no explanation. And Saved by the Bell was born. Would have been fun if they'd kept it in Indianapolis. 7 is our next number. That is how many points the Fever lost to Vegas. Or in Vegas last night. They lost by 7 points, and that ends the season. Bomber. On to the Colts season. 9:30 is our final number here. That is when the Colts kick off on Sunday from London. We are favored over the Commanders, which is nice to know. Out and about Sunday, maybe to church. Look at you go to church. You can listen to the game on our sister station, 97.1 Hank FM. I hope the Colts watch out for those werewolves they have over in London. I'm Sean. Those are the numbers.

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I wouldn't go chasing waterfalls. I wouldn't go anywhere doing anything right now, because right after Madonna, I get to tell you the exact time to listen and win $1,500 today. It's a $1,500 Friday with Bee's Big Bucks. Wouldn't that lower your stress headed into the weekend? Sure would mine. 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
1: 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And you got to sign up. 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
0: Today's National Name Your Car Day. I know I've talked about this on the air before. Are you a car namer? I haven't always been. But it started with my, I owned a Honda CRV for many. I've owned two Honda CRVs. I love those cars. And I named it Anna. As in, it was a Honda. It was Anna Honda, as in my Anna Honda don't want none unless you got buns, hon. Now we have my husband Andy's RAV4, which he has named Ravioli. And then I, a few months ago, bought a new-to-me Volvo, and they're made in Sweden. And I thought, well, we have Ravioli. Sweden is known for Swedish meatballs. So I named my car Meatball. So we've got Meatball and Ravioli in our garage. Quite the tasty fleet of cars.

0: Sean Short Scares, really short but really scary stories throughout the month of October, and I need yours badly. 317-681-1057. You want to text me a scary story? You can also send a voice memo, as this lady has done.
1: Hi, Sean. I happen to hear your ghost stories, and I wanted to share one. My name is Cindy, and I have two friends, let's call them Adam and Shane, who were hosting a party last year at Halloween, and it had a special theme. I had a faux fur on. We're sitting around the bonfire. I go inside to use the restroom. I come out, and I feel this stinging on my forearm, move my sleeve up, and I've got what looks like a burn, like a piece, like a spark from the fire. Yet, my sleeve had been all the way down, and my fur had no hole in it. I think they have some kind of spirit or demon living in their basement.
0: Okay, Cindy's being playful. Cindy's actually our friend Mindy Winkler from 97.1 Hank FM, and Adam and Shane are actually Andy and Sean. This happened at our Halloween party last year. I'd totally forgotten about this. I can't explain it, but the explanation cannot be that we have a demon in our basement. Let's hope not, anyway.

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1: Yacht Rocktober, an excuse to play Yacht Rock songs throughout the month. And I welcome your suggestion at 317-681-1057. So the Colts are headed across the pond this weekend to take on the Commanders in London. We're favored. So it feels like the perfect excuse to play a little Baker Street. The song came out in 1978, named after the actual Baker Street in London, the same street associated with Sherlock Holmes. But let's be real. Nobody remembers this song because of geography. They remember it for the saxophone riff. So let's consider this our musical boarding pass to London before the Colts kick off Sunday. Jerry Rafferty, Baker Street, Yacht Rocktober on B.

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0: think we should talk about some texts before we wrap up the show for the week.
1: Let's talk about texts, baby. Let's talk about you and me. Let's talk about all the good things and the bad things that may be. Let's talk about texts. Let's talk about texts. Let's talk about texts. Let's talk about texts.
0: Michelle Hahn says, Sean, I won Beast Big Bucks with Annie this week, $1,000. I couldn't believe it. I've been listening and entering for decades. I'm so thankful and blessed that this was definitely a big thing to be appreciative for, and I love celebrating small things in life. Joy is everywhere. I just have to look. Well, look at that. We hear from people all the time, like, I've been playing Beast Big Bucks forever. I never win. Well, here's Michelle. Been playing for, she says, decades. Wow. Finally won. She won $1,000. Of course, we have $1,500 in the jackpot. Coming up with Annie at 10:50. Old A. James is what I'm going to call him. He says, this is James talking. He says, Sean, I want to thank you for always repeating the Bees Big Bucks time because my old ass hears it, but forgets it before I can set my alarm. Well, James, I hope you have an alarm set for 10:50. $1,500 then. The Button Mom on the South Side says, Sean, why do we only have ghosts from the 1930s? Where are all the modern ghosts? You know what? I've asked that question myself. I watch those ghost hunter shows and whatever, and it's always old-timey ghosts. Why is it never anybody who, like, died 2 weeks ago? You know? That is interesting. And then first-time texter says frozen Pop-Tarts taste like ice cream sandwiches. All right. I will note the file. Always interested in the first thing that motivates somebody to text.

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Wrapping up the Sean Show for Friday, October 2nd, 2026, the year of our Lord here at B105.7. What a nice week of programs here. Thank you so much for taking part. We got Yacht Rocktober off the ground, Sean Short Scares off the ground, a couple of October traditions. And if you have a scary story in your life, something spooky that's happened, something that's gone bump in the night, something you can't explain, take a moment this weekend and send that story to me on the text line. You can text it. You can also send a voice memo, as some have done, and hear yourself on the radio telling your own story. 317-681-1057 for that. Of course, Pumpkin Spice Patrol out in full force this weekend. If you see any pumpkin spice items out in the wild, hit me with those too at 681-1057. All right, I'm going to get out of here and make way because we got a couple of great things coming up today. We have a hair.

0: Airband weekend that the very bald Jay Michaels is going to kick off at 3 o'clock this afternoon. Put the bald guy in charge of kicking off the hairband weekend. We put Annie in charge of giving you the money today, and I think she's going to do it for you. $1,500 with Annie coming up at 10:50 with B's Big Box. All right, make this the best weekend of your life. Go Colts. I will talk to you Monday. Love you. Bye.
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I was just looking at a list of the top pop culture costumes for 2026. If you're looking for something for Halloween, Michael Jackson making the list, I think because of the movie that was out this past year. One of my favorites. It's happened so long ago, I forgot about it already. You could be the Bushes from Bad Bunny's halftime show. Do you have an idea what you're going to be for Halloween? It's B105.7.

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Fever season officially done. A lot of complaining about the refs. I didn't get a chance to watch the game. I tried to. Couldn't figure out what channel it was on, and I gave up, which seems like any time I try to watch sports in 2026. They did do the Caitlin Clark shoe drop, like release at parties all over town. Long's Bakery, the donut shop, transformed themselves into like a Caitlin Clark theme. One of our coworkers went, said he waited in the line 2 hours. And it was totally worth it to get the Caitlin Clark donuts. And also they were like raffling off different prizes, but really cool to see just everyone so excited about that.

You are so, so close to $1,500. A Bee's Big Bucks. We are hooking you up, coming up at 10:50. It's Annie. How are you doing? You feeling good? Ready for the weekend? Oh, we are camping again this weekend. October is my favorite month to camp. Weather perfect. We're headed up to Michigan though, so I forgot to check what it's going to be like up there. Last weekend we were in Bloomington. I packed for like really cold weather, and then it was so nice during the day that I was just sweating the entire time.

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B's big bucks. 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Maybe fly to London to watch the Colts play. Looked up last minute tickets. I think we can cover it. Gonna be calling your name. 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
1: 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Haven't got a winner in a couple of days. We just keep adding $500 to that jackpot. 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I can feel it. 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Sheldon Thompson of Indy. 10 minutes starts now. 317-681-1057. 317-681-1057. Looking for Sheldon Thompson of Indy. $1,500 of Bee's Big Bucks is yours.

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You know what that means? 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

You're on for the No Repeat Workday, B105.7 with Annie. I heard Sean talking about this earlier this morning. Greenwood has opened up their own Rainbow Bridge in City Park. You can leave collars and tags as memorials to your favorite pets. This is so cool, Greenwood. Way to go.

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0: I was driving through the intersection, then out of nowhere, a car hit me. Bills just started coming in. It was just very, very overwhelming. Once Hensley took over, there was just a giant sigh of relief. It happens. Hire Hensley.

I shared a video and a picture up on my socials at Annie Fox on Air of my Halloween decorations. I worked really hard on it yesterday. Only about one third done. I ran out of daylights and I was exhausted after putting up spider webs and everything. But I realized as I was doing this, something about my husband, Rob, and I. And I want to know if maybe you can relate coming up on B.

have something you love that maybe your spouse kind of just tolerates but doesn't really get? It's B105.7 with Annie. I realize that with holiday decorations, my husband, Rob, if we didn't put any up, would be perfectly fine. I love lights. So for Halloween, got a full display out. I was getting out of the closet yesterday because we don't have a basement anymore. And so all of our decorations are in one hallway closet up to the ceiling. So I'm on a stepladder. I'm balancing things on my head. I'm coming down. I'm carrying out. He comes up from work and he's like, looks good. You sure you don't need any help? And I'm like, I think I'm okay. And before I can even finish it, he's in the house. Because he, again, not his thing. But I love it. I mean, I'm exhausted. I still have so much more stuff to put up. But is there something like this in your relationship that you're like, yeah, I love it. My spouse doesn't get it.

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1: You can always be a part of the show, 317-681-1057. We're talking about things you love that maybe your significant other doesn't exactly get into. I see this one says a true crime. Yeah. Isn't it often like stereotypically like the wife is really into it and the husband's like, should I be worried? Yeah, you probably should be. This one says fantasy football. My husband loves his fantasy football. I do not exactly get it. I don't want to, like, he's letting a player in a team that we don't care about, Drake May, ruin like his entire weekend every weekend. Like, why? Why do you submit to this? Like, why is this something you're into?

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I already called the name for B's Big Box today, so you got to get ready for Monday, right? Once every 24 hours, get your name in the running. More chances to win that way, right? It's just better odds. Honestly, I don't know how odds work. 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This one's easy, though. Get signed up every day. Listener day 50 with the Sean Show. We'll tell you what time to win.

Are you still looking for a Halloween costume? You're like, I haven't even started looking. You're behind the game. It's October 2nd. It's Annie, B105.7. We're invited to Sean's Halloween party this year, and he was telling a story earlier. He had Mindy Ed, who was sharing in his short scares that she thinks that his house is haunted because she was in the bathroom. There's this whole incident there. And now I'm like, usually we're Halloween camping, so I've not made it to one of Sean's parties yet. And I thought maybe this will be the year, but not if I'm going to get a ghost attached, like a spirit attached to me. I don't need that in my life. They put together this list, though, of pop culture costumes for 2026, and I'm old because I don't recognize half the things on this list. Share some of them with you coming up.

Halloween. It's on a Saturday this year. That's pretty cool. It's B105.7, where it's all about the variety with Annie. So if you are trying to get into spooky season, trying to think of a costume this year, how about some of these? The characters from Heated Rivalry. I didn't get into that one. Very high on this list. Michael Jackson, because of the movie. This one made me laugh. Bad Bunny. You can be like some of the background props from his halftime show. That'd be kind of funny. Then I get down this list and like, I don't even know who some of these things are, these characters are. And then even the ones I've heard of, I'm not familiar with like what they're actually talking about. Like, you're talking about some music video from Olivia Rodrigo. Yeah, I know who that is. I don't understand this moment. A video from Harry Styles. I know again who Harry Styles is, but I don't understand the moment. Taylor Swift making the list. If you want to wear her like Stevie Nicks shirts that she did during the playoffs, that's high on the list this year. Here's her latest. It's Patient Zero on B.

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Fever season done. Losing in Vegas last night. It's B105.7. I'd like to say that I watched part of the game. One, it started too late. I did try to put it on, but then I couldn't figure out how to watch it. And why is that sort of like the theme for sports now in 2026? I have to have like 18 different apps just to watch a game. I did see like a video though of Caitlin Clark having like a bloody face and then the coach talking about how they didn't really get any calls all night. I sort of saw this coming. I think it worked for us in Indianapolis to sort of rile Asia Wilson up because we had the crowd behind us, but she was at home. Tough loss for the Fever.

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Colts in London this weekend. Flew out last night. Taking on the Commanders. We finally won last week, so hopefully we're going to keep that streak alive. If you're looking for a place to watch it, do you have a place in town? You're like, yeah, I'm going to go out and do it. Because I think because the game here starts 9:30-ish, how early is too early to go to the bar?

Michael Jackson making the list of top pop culture costumes for 2026. I forgot the movie came out this year. I'm like, why is Michael Jackson making? I mean, not that he's a very popular costume because he has so many different things you can dress up as, but yeah, movie came out this year. That's why. Hello, Annie. Keep up. We've got another chance for you to win B's Big Box coming up on Monday because we already called a name today. So make sure you take some time and get registered this weekend. B1057.com for the details.

I saw the signs around town advertising that you can get your Christmas lights put up already. I know we're early. I was putting up my Halloween decorations yesterday. I thought, can I hire somebody to help with the Halloween ones? Because I got a lot of lights. They go up for Halloween as well, not just Christmas. I realized something, though, as I was decorating yesterday, and I want to know if this happens in your house. We'll get to it coming up next on Beat.

1/3 of the Halloween decorations are up. I got exhausted. I had to quit. I love, though, when I buy something end of season and then I open up the closet and I'm like, oh my gosh, forgot I bought that super cool spider last year. Can't wait to put that out. It's B105.7 with Annie. I realized though, as I was decorating, my husband, I love him, but he doesn't have the same enthusiasm for decorating as I do. Like he, if I didn't put it out, he wouldn't mind that we weren't decorated. And so I realized yesterday as he was like, do you need help? And I was like, no, I'm good. He was already in the house sitting on the couch. He's like, I don't want to do this. But I thought, is there something like that where you're like super into it and your spouse, your significant other is like, ah, not it. Cause immediately I thought of one thing my husband loves more than, I don't know, he might love it more than me. The Indy 500, like him and his friends, every year they go, it's like with a countdown to every single year. And I went one time and I'm like, this is great. I don't need to be around this many people ever again. And so that's his thing that he loves, that I appreciate how passionate he is. I will go to Carb Day. I will let you have your weekend.

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B105.7 with Annie. What's something you love your significant other is just mid on? Super into Halloween decorations. Out yesterday doing my decor. I did post a video and a picture up on my socials at Annie Fox on Air. Don't judge me. It's only one third done. I got really tired. Untangling the spider webs is really what took me down yesterday. But is there that something in your relationship? This one on the text line at 317-681-1057 says true crime podcast. I brought a book home from the library. I think it's called like a field guide to murder or something like that. And my husband saw it sitting on the nightstand. He's like, should I be worried about this?

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It's B105.7. I'll admit it, I don't know if I have a name for the Subaru. All the other ones had names. This one I've had for 10 years, and I guess she doesn't have a name. It's a she, though, for sure. Sean was saying we have Ravioli because Andy drives a RAV4. I really like that.

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What do you got going on this weekend? It's B105.7 with Annie. I'm camping. We're camping. My husband is actually getting the camper ready right now. I think we're scooting out right after. We're going to South Haven, Michigan. I've driven through. I've never spent much time there. So if you've been and you got any recommendations, I'd love them. 317-681-1057. You could wake up early on Sunday. Colts play in London, so you don't have to wait all day for football to start.

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Getting ready to head out. Thank you so much for hanging out this week. Already called the name for B's Big Bucks. 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Jay is in next. He's going to have some fun kicking off Hair Bands weekend. Always a fun one. Here on B, I hope whatever it is you're up to, it is fun, it is safe, and I'll catch you back here on Monday.

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B105.7, I'm Jay Michaels. I saw this online this morning. There are several colleges across the country that are offering degrees in social media influencing. What's interesting about this is the majority of people don't think social media influencing is a real job. I got some friends that make some decent money doing it, though. 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

Today's National Name Your Car Day. I heard Sean talking about this morning on the Sean Show. Him and his husband have their cars named. I am normally the person that I name my car every time I get one. I bought a new Jeep Cherokee earlier this summer. Have not named her yet. It's like black, like kind of speckled, like little diamonds in it, in the color. Any good car names for a Jeep? You can text me and let me know. B105.

B105.7, where it's all about the variety. I mentioned that it was National Name Your Car Day. And Tabitha just texted in at 317-681-1057. She says, Jessica sounds like a good name for a Jeep Cherokee. You know what? We'll add that to the list. B105.7 of J. Michaels and the Fugees.

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So I know we're just now getting to know each other. I've only been here, what, like 2 weeks now? Mexican food is my life. Like, it's the best thing in the world to me. So October the 6th, which is next Tuesday, is National Taco Day. I love that it falls on a Tuesday, too. Taco Tuesday, National Taco Day. Add that in your phone if you're a Mexican lover like I am. National Taco Day. It's October the 6th, next Tuesday. B105.7.

B105.7, kicking off this hairband weekend. I'm Jay Michaels. I did find it a little humorous this morning. Sean Copeland said it's appropriate we have the bald guy kicking off the hairband weekend. Look, I can rock a good hairband wig, okay? I'm Jay Michaels, B105.7.

Hey, I see you, Mary, texted in 317-681-1057 for the Hairband Weekend. She was like, you've got to make sure Def Leppard plays in the Hairband Weekend. I aim to please here. My name is Jay Michaels. Who's your favorite hairband? 317-681-1057. 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It's all about the variety and all about the hairbands all weekend long.

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Maybe they're obviously a hair band, Twisted Sister. We could maybe call John Wayne. I mean, he had good hair, right? It's P105.7. I'm Jay Michaels. Happy Friday to you. Wrapping up the first Friday in October. Maybe going to go to a little pumpkin patch or something this weekend.

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Do you remember the hair these guys had, though? Danny, they were brothers, right? They were brothers or cousins. They were related somehow. It's flowing, beautiful, long hair. It's a Hair Bands Weekend on B105.7. I'm Jay Michaels. Damn Yankees now.

I still am mourning after the Fever's loss last night. But you know what? Ladies had such a great season, though. It's B105.7 of Jay Michaels. We're wrapping up this Friday with Billy Idol on a Hairbands weekend.

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It's not going to be a hair band's weekend without Guns N' Roses to kick it off. B105.7, or it's all about the variety all weekend long. I'm Jay Michaels, TGIF. Do anything fun this weekend? I mean, it is October after all. Get the Halloween decorations up. Maybe go to a pumpkin patch or something with the kids this weekend. B105.7.

If you got a Harry Potter fan in your house, maybe you're one, you're going to want to hear this. Hershey's and Harry Potter have collaborated on a new line of chocolates that are coming out next week. There is the milk chocolate cauldron cake kisses and a new sherbet lemon Kit Kat. I'm not a big Harry Potter fan, but I'm down to try both of those. B105.7. It is a hair bands weekend in Poison.

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I know you love the Hairbands. Which one you got to hear this weekend? Did get a text message last hour from Jessica. She was like, oh, Van Halen, please. 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

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I'm Jay Michaels. 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

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B105.7 on a hair band's weekend. Oh, he did have the perfect head of hair. And he still does. Bon Jovi. On B105.7, I'm Jay Michaels. It's a hair band's weekend.

I did hear the Sean Show mention this morning that it was a little ironic that a bald guy would kick off the Hair Bands weekend. Everybody's got jokes, right? I'm Jay Michaels. Yes, follically challenged, but love the Hair Bands. 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

Melissa in Greenfield texted in and was like, Motley Crue for the hairbands we can please. 317-681-1057, the text line is open. I'm Jay Michaels. Oh, we did it. We got through the work day. We got through this work week. Leaving all the drama from this week in the past. We're focusing on having a good time this weekend, the hairbands weekend.

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I'm Jay Michaels. Today is National Name Your Car Day. Do you name your car? So I've named every car I've ever owned except for this one. I have we bought a brand new Jeep Cherokee. It's black, kind of like, looks like little diamonds in the paint. Yeah, great, great SUV. She needs a name, though. It's B105.7. And also, why do we always, like, gender our cars as females, too? I'm Jay Michaels. Welcome to your Hairbands Weekend with Vixen, Edge of a Broken Heart, B105.7.

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I'm Jay Michaels. If you're on Instagram, drop me a follow. You can send me a DM. Let me know what hair band you got to hear this weekend. I'm at jmichaels123, at jaymichaels123. Let's do a Racks right after the Scorpions and Mellencamp now. 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

weekend is on B105.7, where it's all about the variety, all about winning some cash, too. My name is Jay Michaels. Monday's B's Big Bucks Jackpot. You heard this? $2,000. I'm going to repeat that. 2K. What a way to kick off a work week on Monday, right? 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I'll tell you what time to be listening for your name to win that 2K.

B105.7. It's all about the variety on this hair bands weekend. By far the best set of hair in the 80s. He's still got a nice set of hair on him. Bon Jovi is a follically challenged gentleman. I am jealous. B105.7, a hair bands weekend.

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It's all about the variety on a hair bands weekend, B105.7. Make sure next Tuesday is in your calendar because not only is it Taco Tuesday, it's also National Taco Day. I love when it falls on the days it's supposed to. Jay Michaels, thanks for wrapping up the work week here with me and kicking off this hair bands weekend.

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I heard the Sean Show talking about this morning. Will we name our cars? Today's National Name Your Car Day. I've named every one of my cars. I just bought a new Jeep Cherokee. It's black. Earlier in the summer. I've not named her yet. If you have any good names, pass them on. I'm Jay Michaels. Why do we always call our cars like female names, too? You notice that? B105.7 and a hairband's weekend with ZZ Top.

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I gotta have faith. Because I gotta have faith. It's Hair Bands Weekend on B105.7. 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If you haven't heard, $2,000 is in the B's Big Bucks jackpot for Monday, 8:50 Monday morning. Sean Copeland going to tell you what time to be listening for your name on B105.7. 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

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It's Eric with you here at B105.7, and that is Night Ranger. They had the hair going, they had the glam, and a lot of the bands had the makeup too, and of course had to have the metal guitar. 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

It is a hairband weekend right here on B105.7. You're there, right? Taking you back to a time when hairbands were popular on MTV in the 80s and late 80s. Clothing styles, all the makeup, the guitars, and even did slow songs like this one, The Scorpions, on B105.7.

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3: We're not talking about card tricks or disappearing acts. 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Wow. American, Swiss, and cheddar cheeses that melt perfectly onto a juicy butter burger. 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It turns real Wisconsin cheddar into gooey golden cheese curds. Wow. That same cheddar is used in our Wisconsin cheddar cheese sauce, so you can dip all your favorite snacks in rich, melty goodness that's made the Wisconsin way. It's not just about conjuring up delicious cheese. It's about handcrafting every meal with love. Because at Culver's, we want every bite to be turned into a smile. 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And we can't wait to share it with you. 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

I'm Eric on B105.7, having a great time. The weekend is here, and Colts are going to be playing in London. We're favored to win. Early game, Sunday morning, I think, kickoff's at like 9:30. So, looking for a win over there in London. Across the pond, go Colts, beat the Commanders. Come back home and make us smile, make us proud. We're doing the best we can to make you smile and bring back some fond memories of hair days. Lots of hair, hairspray, hair bands. MTV was playing music then and played this one from Night Ranger. 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

to hear Lionel Richie's doing well after having a procedure. He is planning to come back to American Idol as a judge early next year. That's good news as he recuperates and gets a little rest in, according to his representatives. As we continue our hairband weekend, here's B105.7. Bon Jovi certainly had the hair, the guitars, the sound, the look, the hairnets, and Living on a Prayer.

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